Yeah, Mixcloud. The MIXCLOUD. SoundCloud's cool and all, but we get this stuff put up there for my mixes of everything, all the people in the family. So don't just check it out for me, but full archives. I just include a set list, so, you know, I'm very kind.

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Track is Touch. Emmanuel Satie. Bruno Roth. And let me know what you're feeling. I'm just moving around a little bit, keeping the deep realm. Here with Mark Allen here every Friday at midnight. Sundays, 8 p.m. That's the new stuff. New to me, new to you. I pretty much get it about a half hour before the show. Trying to put something together, sharing some things that sounded good in the store. So I picked them up right here.

Take It Back, original mix from Raw Beats. You're with Mark Allen here every Friday at midnight and Sundays at 8 p.m. with all new music every week. Never one show the same. It's all new cuts. I get them the same day. And I share some music with you. It sounded good in the store. I picked it up.

Joy, pure, it's like a celebration of

Man, I forgot about this one. I haven't played it in forever. Ego talking. But I said that it's your fault because you can take a hit. Merlin Bob. Ooh, and the Frank Estevez Fusion. I'll get the set list up. Support these artists. Sorry. You're with Mark Allen, right here. Point Blank.

it, see what we got. From McKay's. You're with Mark Allen here every Friday at midnight. Sundays, 8 p.m., the new stuff where I find these gems. Come listen to them for the first time together with me as I play them live on the air. Let me know what you're feeling. I'll stay on for a bit till I give it over to the robot. You know, we get a little late, but hey, I appreciate your time. See what we got.

track is Nowhere I'd Rather Be from Folamore. Out to Adam. Glad you're enjoying yourself. 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

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Original mix from Fred Astor. And you're with Mark Allen right here

is Factory Tides. Original mix from Avon Bloom. You've been with Mark Allen every Friday at midnight. Free for all, whatever we're feeling. Sundays, 8 p.m., all new cuts, promos, unreleased stuff. 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

We'd like to do the title tune of this album we've been telling you about. Remember, it'll be released the last part of November. This piece is called African Rhythms. Solid. Somebody's heard it. A little bit about this piece. It's an attempt by us to reclaim some of our music. As I said earlier in this set, the most spiritual music in the ancient African days was the music that made you move. And we don't want to, we don't want to have our music taken away by anybody. Consequently, we're doing this piece for our young people primarily, our people who bump and boogie and grind like we did when we were growing up. That's an African experience. It's a part of growing up. Puberty rites and all that are dedicated to it. So that So we created this piece so that we would have a piece of music that was spiritual, informative, and at the same time something you can get off to. Brother Ronnie Tola on drums. Brother John D on percussion.

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morning, Bumpland family. How you doing? Another hot Saturday morning for you. It's your boy DJ Lee. Back at the helm once again. Al Jarreau, give a little more love. Before that, we had Al Hudson from the album Spread Love. Love Me Forever. Yes, one you all know, sound of the Fatback Band. The album Let's Do It Again. Good morning, Kitty.

classical version of the Glen Campbell track, which is Star Linesman. On the LP, Let's Do It Again, early Fat Rat Band 1972. I think I'll play one more from the same LP.

Where Did I Go Wrong? The sound of Heat Wave. Ease you into Saturday morning.

LP titled Love Zone. We need a title track from the LP Love Zone. Billy Ocean.

as we go from 1986 back to 1976, most of us will have this album in our collection, scratched or whatever. From the LP, Where Will You Go When the Party's Over, we bring you we bring Archibald and the Drells. Don't let love get you down.

Morning to all the silent listeners. Morning to John from Tottenham. How you doing, fella? Morning to James App. Venice.

Μόνο θυμίζει το Butterfly. 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Arthur Price Sock. 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

0: going to take it down for one. I was meant to play this earlier. It makes you feel brand new. Got the sounds of Cheryl Lynn from the album Instant Love, a duet with Luther Vandross.
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0: When you know, you know.

A bit of Luther any time of the day. Yes, the album Instant Love, Cheryl Lynn. Oh, we'll be playing a couple more tracks from that album today. Baby. In a New Cross, I know there's a track on the album that you definitely like. It would be, I do remember. Keeping it for the younger audience, we do this one from Kim Edwards.

0: out Outer National Sounds, bringing you spiritual, Afro-Eurasian, Middle Eastern, and outer galactic deep jazz vibes from around the globe and beyond. 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
3: Okay, lovely people, are you ready? Let's do this. Good morning, good evening, good afternoon, wherever you are in a big wild world. Pointblank.fm. Kicking off with attitude. Want to get to know you better.

Chris. Can't thank you enough for joining me so early. Let's make it. I find you very interesting. Arthur Adams coming up next for you.

right to the very last drop of this one as we take you to the sounds of Barbara Mason. Jefferson. Point Blank Classic. One for the ladies.

Travis Downs and Barbara Mason, Another Man. We've got Chaz Jenkins coming up next.

I did promise you the info on my event. I read it out for you later. I thought I'd give you a reminder.

As I say, I've got some challenge drop your way. As we go, album tracking.

We're brand new lovely, lovely people starting September the 12th, every second Saturday of the month at Reveal Bar and Food. The night's called Reveal Your Soul. Myself, Lee Richardson, and DJ Trix. 80s soul, soulful house, funky house, 90s and noughties, R&B classic, independent soul. You know how it's done. 107 to 115. The Parade, Watford. WD171LU. Go to the events page for more info. I thought I'd move myself out of Berkshire, depending on how you want to pronounce it.

classic Charlotte's coming up for you next. I don't own it on a 12, but I got it on the LP. Do I play the full mix? It's quite long. We shall see.

more info on that event. It starts at 8, runs right through till 2 a.m. in the morning. And guess what, guys? It's free entry.

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Float. August 65.

Music Butterfly, No State of Independence by Donna Summers. It's kind of poppy. Ladies and gents, I'm now going to play you my favourite all-time Donna Summers track.

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We've got about 7 or 8 minutes to go. We're going to switch it. I'll play something from the new Change LP, until Embrace, the album.

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shout out to Point Blank's very own Gen X, who's locked in and feeling it. Good morning, Kitty Cat. Hope you're well. Big shout out to the Dynamic Pilot, who's locked in and feeling it. And Mr. Float, hope you're well, sir. This is the sound of Calling the Gang's Summer Madness. The track prior was Ramp and Daylight. And we kicked off today's show with the sound of Quincy Jones' Summer in the City.

Big, big shout out to Genix, Quills, and Music Butterfly, a Locked In, and Loveness Trap by Aretha Franklin, Rock Steady. Trap Pie was the Commodores and Assembly Line.

big shout out to Chris in Alicante, who's locked in and feeling it, giving a thumbs up. This is the sound of Candido and their version of Calling the Gangs, Who's Gonna Take the Weight. The first track was Marlena Shaw, Liberation, Conversation. And before that was Thelma Jones, The House That Jack Built.

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You're locked into Point Blank Radio. This is A Good Groove with Mark Farrer through to midday. At midday, we've got Polo. And at 2 p.m., it's Psy K.

big shout out to Du Bois, Quills, and Point Blank's very own Psyche, who are loving this track by LTD. Love to the world. This is the Danny Cravette rework.

in the house with funky music is part of me. The track prior was the horn section, Lady Shine, Shine On. Big shout out to Kitty Cat, who's locked in and feeling the tunage.

sending this Rufus and Chaka Khan track, Living Me, out to my beautiful lady, Aquila. Love you, darling. Dom's locked in and feeling it. He would like a big shout out to the boy, Joseph.

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3: Love.

Black lives matter. 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Black lives matter a lot to me. My name is Bob James. I'm a white jazz pianist and composer, and Black lives shaped my life. Black lives gave me a career. Black lives created the music that captured my heart. Black lives encouraged me. Black lives welcomed me into their unique indigenous jazz art form. Jazz was a black art form when I became obsessed with trying to learn it. And jazz is still and will always be a black art form. America is very lucky to have it. I feel very fortunate to have been accepted as a participant, a contributor. Early on, I remember thinking that the real jazz community was kind of a sacred, closed world. White folks better beware. But amazingly, black lives in the jazz community let me join in. They could have pressed a knee into my neck, but they did not.

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Black musicians enrich my life. Black fans support my music. They applaud at my concerts. Sometimes they even shout out, "Go Bob!"

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you doing? Big thanks going out to Mark Crowther. If you missed this show, do be sure to check out the Point Blank Radio Mixcloud page. I've been deep inside the mix. That track and then what you heard in that mix kicks it all off with Sounds of Leonidas featuring You Guru, Love for Black Lives. Then we threw down some music from Abacus, track called Space Flight. Then into some music from the Black Jammies EP from Mr. G, So Wrong Yet So. Classic sound from WB's, I've not played for quite some time, All Those Beats. Come Into My Life, Jimster on the remix. That's out there on Underground Quality. Track before this from the album Codes and Metaphors. Sounds of Black Jazz Consortium. The track was called Melody Off Key. And this in the background, you can find this going back quite a few years to around, I think, 2017 on the label Mule Music. Sounds of Chaos in the CBD. This track is called Pressure. So with the amazing weather that we've had over the last week, this track is perfect. So humid sounding. We're going to stay deep inside the mix for much of the show. This is a pre-record, so look, if you've got any messages or anything like that, just keep them up your sleeve. No worries. Head down. All about the sounds. Right the way through until 2. It's a little Lila in the background, keeping me company, keeping me in check. Right, let's do it.

in the background. Sounds of Kyle Hall from the Computer Management EP. Track entitled Sweet Soul Brother. And on that tip, to very happy birthday this week to Stewie Stew. And also to my very good pal, Mr. MP Marcus. Hope you had a wicked one. I can't believe I rung you up on Monday. Not even remembering Wednesday, obviously, being your birthday. Anyway, looking forward to seeing you soon, sire. Stewie, hope you had a cracker as well. Right, on with the mix. Heads down, let's do it.

in the background. El Bravo. Track called Depths Unknown. For this, threw down Tsunami's Groove from Coflow. And then before that, it was Mark E. Track called Sanctified. And then before that, of course, the track from Kyle Hall, SSB, Sweet Soul Brother. That was on the Computer Management EP. Right, ever deeper in the groove, we go ahead. No frills. Getting well and truly, deeply lost in those grooves.

Is my fight real? It's all in my head.

sky changes weather without my consent. 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

Hope you enjoy the ride. Deep inside the mix we've been. Coming into the final furlong, last 20 minutes or so.

track is a behemoth. Right, going to backtrack and just check in on some of the sounds that you've been here listening to over the next last half hour in the mix. At the top of the hour was a track called Depths Unknown from El Bravo, Doug Gomez. Into Rob Redford's track called Ocean Sound. Then I threw down John Delanois' I Want Your Love. Raising money for a Bipolar UK, the track Polar Storm, Axis 515. Then after that we had one of Point Blank Radio's very own, Julian Garnett, with The Hills Behind San Francisco, the dub mix. Wipe the Needle, Hornsey Rise, straight after that, and then into Charisma Spirit, the Honeycomb mix. This in the background, a track called Joint Purpose. Patrick Gibbon, Joe Clausel on the remix. So folks, at the top of the hour, we've got the Lost in Time session, Psyche in the house. So keep your sets, keep your ears in this direction.

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I watch the light, the light. Yeah. Touch the stone, like it remembers something I never knew. There's a wind, but it doesn't move. It listens. 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

0: in the background is something that I picked up just the last week, something brand new on Phonogram Records out of France. And I'm a very, very big fan of this producer. The track is called Whisper of the Earth. Sounds of Vacula. Find this on the EP You're Made of Sound.
1: Let's do. Takes us to get themselves. A slow breath. The sky turns silver. Then nothing. I don't know. If I was ever here. But the earth remembers.

background sounds of Boo Williams' Night Heat 101. So the gang looking forward then to Tuesday, the 18th of August, at the BBE store over in London Fields in Hackney. Juju Music presenting Harry Dennis and Friends. Very special night with a live PA Q&A session with Nikki Trax. By myself, alongside Cy K, Damien Charles and Julian Garnett from Point Blank Radio. Also very special guests, Rob Redford and Marcia Carr DJing. Very special night to celebrate 40 years and some of the landmark recordings that have helped define the sound that we love. That's all being hosted by Juju Music and Nikki Trax. Next track coming up is for all the Harry Dennis fans. Right round the corner, we've got Cy K. He'll be down there on Tuesday the 18th with the Lost in Time sessions. Shouts to Isla in the background, getting very excited. Signing off for the next few moments.

0: much for listening this week, folks. It's been a pre-record, but thoroughly enjoyed it. Thanks again. Have amazing weekends. See you next time. See ya. Lost in Time sessions coming next.
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Yes, yes, yes. Psyche in the house. And we send many, many thanks out to Polo for the last two

Yeah, we're sending vibes to all the regular crew locked on, to all the message board, yeah, to all them Mixcloud Live.

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It's all those feeling the flow. Keep their messages rolling in. We'll get round to a roll call in about 10, 15.

yeah, so let's get into this. And as we do, we send salutes to our Saturday Soul brothers. To DJ Lee, to Mark Crowther. Yeah, world class. And yeah, you can catch DJ Lee again at midday tomorrow. And once again, we send much respect out to Apollo, to all the No Frills crew. And yeah, all them holy smokers.

to the Music Butterfly, getting in nice and early. Yeah, that opening tune is a whopper. To Phil B.

Yeah, we're reaching out to Point Blank's very own The Genix. Feeling them opening grooves. To Mr. London. Yeah, we sees you.

We got the Pompey G locked on. And yeah, we got Stewie Stu locked on.

Yeah, this is how we do. Up and down the tempos, in and out of them grooves, just dropping vibes. To Judy Ramos from the Philippines. Big love from Gerard. All the West London Pimlico crew.

Yeah, we're sending soulful vibes in the direction of Julesy Jules. To you and yours. And yes, yes, yes, we're reaching out to Tash and family. Yeah, we're calling the Burbs.

Yeah, gonna send this one out to Mrs. A. To Float. To our very own Dr. Fusion. And yeah, to that man, Phil B.

Psych, hey, Lost in Time Sessions, Point Blank Radio. And yeah, we got Dr. Fusion stepping up at the top of the hour.

Yeah, gonna send this one straight out to Point Blank's very own Ada Tate. To all those out there doing a spot of DIY. Yeah, we send respects.

Yeah, we're going to be taking two in a row from Ezra Collective. This one in the background. The track is called Expensive.

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guys, how you doing? Future's back in the building. Before I go any further, big shout called Psyche. Last 2 hours. Catch him, of course, every Saturday afternoon, 2 to 4. Wicked last 2 hours on his nice soul flex. Once again, Lost in Times, Mr. Psyche, every Saturday afternoon, 2 to 4. In the meantime, it's me, Dr. Fusion. How you doing, guys? Hold tight, Dr. Uncle Cheese. How you doing, brother? Good to have your ears.

sending a massive shout to Flo. 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It's a nice little thing, you know, brand new, you know, this one. Something here from Griffin Molo, track entitled People of the Sun. I thought I'd drop this one because it's hot. 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Hope you guys are keeping nice and cool, you know.

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Well, not new, some of them are old, new to me. But yeah, I've got a whole heap of new music, you know, so hold tight, guys. Hold tight, Sharky. Yes, Bedrin, I see you. Long time, long time.

Easy Philby. Listen, Philby, you don't know yet. Point Black Radio, you know. This ain't no Dibby Dibby Station, you know. We're dep on it, brethren. Hold tight, Psyche. Hold tight, Tash. Feeling the vibe. Nice little lick in it. Of course, this is the Afro mix. Of course, I wish I didn't miss you.

So I've dropped this before, you know, I dropped it last week. Comes off a gospel album called Praise and Worship. So I'm going to get from KG Smalls on this one track entitled Dear God. Hold tight, floats, easy, feeling the vibe, feeling the flavour. It's a wicked, wicked album. It's all about God and all that business. I'm not into religion at all, but rhythm them sounds sweet. Hold tight for the next one.

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We said a massive shout to Elvis. What's happening, Bridget? How you doing, brother? Hope you ain't getting too hot, you know what I mean? Don't worry, I got some hardcore afro for you guys later on, you know.

In the background, something from Enzo Soul alongside Tim Adin, track entitled Mind Your Own. Got a little Afro one coming, you know, but it's not Afro.

funky little thing, innit? Something here from Welcome to Mr. Plan, track entitled Dark Times. 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

tight, the G, hold tight, brother. Hold tight lives for chocolate, yeah, yeah. Everything goes on low, low volume. Before this one, something that calls the bad boy himself, Gen X Chronicles, Project Gen X track entitled Summer Beats. This in the background. Something I get from Maestro, track entitled Pack.

a problem in a, they put me on a diet. The diet is basically no ice cream, no chocolate. So it's summertime, yeah? Hot. What do you want? Ice cream, you know what I mean? And right now, Sainsbury's are doing that via Netto.

comes under Chill Out Lounge, track entitled Sugarcane. Something from Jamie Van Gordon, I think. Check out the bass line.

track entitled in the background, Gammo. Found on the EP called Choices, Volume 1. It's a funky little bit, innit? Hold tight, Sponge Monkey. I haven't seen you for a long time. How you doing, brother?

recorded set, I'm afraid. So I can't read out any messages tonight. Unfortunately, I'm otherwise engaged, but I wanted to do this week's show because it's part of my look back at 50 shows here on Point Blank Radio. This is show number 51 for me. So I'll pick my favourite track from each of those shows. And this is part two of me doing that.

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And I'm playing 50 of my favourite progressive house tracks from the last 50 shows here on the station. This one is called Spiral. It's by Dowden and Rick Neils, and this is the GMJ remix.

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Track playing now is called Vibrations of Matter. This is by Guy Baroni and Bernie Terluti.

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Just gone 40 minutes or so into tonight's show, which is pre-recorded, by the way, so I can't read out any messages, I'm afraid. This track is from one of my favourite labels, and you will know that. I did a special on them a couple of shows ago. This is from Sun Explosion, from the label head Carey Crank. It's a track called Echoes From Below, and this is the Weird Sounding Dude remix. So last show and this one, I am playing one track from each of the 49 shows I've done on Point Blank to mark my 50th. And the next track coming up is from the very first of those shows, a track by Mind of Us, and it's called Time.

So we are just about halfway through tonight's show with me, Change Horizon. And as a reminder, I am doing a bit of a look back at the 50 or so shows I've had on Point Blank. Going back and playing a favourite track from each of those shows. This was from show number 22, Nicholas Prieto. This tune. Track's called Matter of Time.

Just another reminder that tonight's show is pre-recorded, I'm afraid, so no messages. Can't react to anything. Normal service will be resumed for the next show. But if you are looking for something to do while you listen, you can come and find me on Instagram. Just look for Change Horizon. I always put the full track list from these shows there. Links to listen again and a bit more as well. This is For Another Storm by Julian Nates and Julietta Kernel.

played this one on show number 6. And it is an absolute tune, by the way, so I'll shut up now.

So I remember this track being really popular when I played it, which was back for the first time back in January 2025. This is Love Made Me Do It. It's by Moshik, and this is the Guy J remix.

You're listening to Change Horizon here on Point Blank Radio. And as a reminder, I'm looking back over 50 shows played here on the station and choosing my favourite track from each. And tonight's show is part two of that. This track now is called Manifest by The Wash. Next up, we've got a track from Jamie Stevens and Anthony Papa. This one is Where We've Gone. That's up next.

You're listening to Change Horizon here on Point Blank Radio with a pre-recorded set tonight and coming to the end of that quite shortly. This track playing now is called Stage 1 by Second Sign. Up next, we've got one from Lloyd Barwood. This will be Chain of Thoughts. And then we're into the final track for tonight. I will tell you more about that soon.

So we're approaching the final track on this, which is show number 51 for me. And to mark the 50th show, I thought I would have a look back at all the other shows and pick a favourite track from each. That obviously gave me only 49. So to make it a 50 for 50, I needed a bonus track, and that is what I'm going to finish with tonight. It's from my most played progressive house artist over all shows, and that is Quiver. And this is a track he did in collaboration with Dave Seaman. It's a relatively recent one. It's called Starship... I'll say that again. It's called Starship Disco. So very sorry that it's been a pre-recorded show this week, but I wanted to get this part two done and over the line. All the details are on my Instagram. You can find me there, Change Horizon. And I'm back in the next show for a live one. Don't know what it will be yet. Might just be some more new music. So I hope to catch you at that. In the meantime, stay cool. I'll see you on the next show. Cheers.

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Eastern vibes, disco from South Africa, and some brand new releases coming via We Are The Horsemen, available on Bandcamp.

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3: Ladies and gentlemen, I'm your DJ. We're gonna start here.

Yes, how you doing out there? You got myself, Davey G, in the house. Many thanks to Change Horizon for the pre-recorded show. Nice one, buddy. Fresh music for the

Yes, out to the Jennings on Point Blank, Sunday, 10 p.m. Ghetto Chronicle show. How you doing, buddy? Many thanks to the Sponge Monkey. All flavours coming up. Some nice classic edits from back in the day. Some nice disco, funky stuff, soul disco. It's all here.

Hope you guys enjoying the show. The show will be recorded with a full track listing on Mixcloud.

one, Scotty K. Many thanks, guys, for your kind words. We do it for you lot out there. All fresh music this evening, all promos, mixes.

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0: He's the inside man on the job. I'm going to tell you about
1: 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I get it. That's the inside man, huh?
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